Breathe deep the gathering gloom. Watch lights fade from every room. Bedsitter people look back and lament. Another day's useless energy spent. Impassioned lovers wrestle as one. Lonely man cries for love and has none. New mother picks up and settles her son. Senior citizens wish they were young. Cold-hearted orb that rules the night removes the colors from our sight. Red is gray and yellow white, but we decide which is right and which is an illusion.

She's a perfect 10, but she wears a 12. Baby, keep a little 2 for me. She could be sweet 16, busting out of the seams, and still loving the first degree.

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You kill the children just like Pharaoh. Now you

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The whole world seemed to shout hello. 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And only one can go. I'll be alright, though I may cry. 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It's just that I would rather be

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Imagine the rhythm of hands striking soil, the aching backs, the muffled cries. That's where the story of the blues begins. A place that carries the weight of centuries. This is music that gave voice to a people, to their pain, their hope, and their resilience. Music isn't just melody, you know, it's memory, it's history wrapped in rhythm. The echoes of lives lived and lost, heartache and hope all tangled together. Nowhere is that truer than in the blues. Rooted in stories carried from West Africa to the American South, these songs became a testament to the unbroken human spirit, the sound of America's past and present, and the heartbeat of a culture that refused to be forgotten.

0: Jackie Green, Robert Randolph, Miss Amy Helm. Thanks to all our special guests, and also Jack Petroselli on guitar, Keith Cotton on the keyboards, Mr. Aaron Comas on the drums, Richard Hammond on the bass, Andrew Carrillo on the guitar. Thank you all so much for coming.
1: Nešin Blues Cafe.
2: Samo na radiju 202.

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1: 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With what shall I cut it, dear Liza? With what?
0: 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With an axe, dear Henry, dear Henry, with an axe.
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0: Sharpen it, dear Henry, dear Henry, dear Henry. 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
0: With what shall I wet it, dear Liza, dear Liza? With what shall I wet it, dear Liza, with what?
1: Try water, dear Henry, dear Henry, dear Henry. Try water, dear Henry, dear Henry, use water.
0: 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In what shall I fetch it, dear Liza, in what?
1: 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In a bucket, dear Henry, dear Henry, in a bucket.
0: There's a hole in the bucket, dear Liza, dear Liza. There's a hole in the bucket, dear Liza.

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Lord, I guess I look different too. Cause you see, time changes everything. And I wonder what they'll say when they see the boy looking this way.

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From the land of the Pima Indian, a proud and noble band who farmed the Phoenix Valley in Arizona land. Down their ditches a thousand years, the waters grew Ira's people's crops, till the white man stole their water rights and the sparkling water stopped. Now Ira's folks were hungry and their land grew crops of weeds. When war came, Ira volunteered and forgot the white man's greed.

They battled up Iwo Jima Hill, 250 men, but only 27 lived to walk back down again. And when the fight was over, and Old Glory raised among the men who held

Ira Hayes returned the hero, celebrated through the land. He was wine and speech and honor. Everybody shook his hand, but he was just a Pima Indian. No water, no home, no chance. At home, nobody cared what Ira'd done, and when did the Indians dance?

Then Ira started drinking hard. Jail was often his home. They let him raise the flag and lower it like you'd throw a dog a bone. He died drunk early one morning, alone in the land he fought to save. 2 inches of water in a lonely ditch was a grave for Ira Hayes.

Yeah, call him drunken Ira Hayes, but his land is just as dry, and his ghost is lying thirsty in the ditch where Ira died.